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1: Answering 17 Ambulance 1.
0: 17 Ambulance 1 arrived on 17 minutes ago.
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Lation Tilt Northfield, cardiac arrest, Delta level 75, Laconia Road, Applebee's. Lation to Tilt Northfield, cardiac arrest, Delta level, correction, Delta level 75, Laconia Road, Applebee's. San Juan Road, Channel 3, 2039.

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Lakes Region 2, Guilford. Near fainting alpha level 145, correction 1458, Lake Shore Road, the Walmart. Lakes Region 2, Guilford. Near fainting alpha level at 1458, Lake Shore Road, the Walmart. Liscombe Circle, Sergeant Place, Channel 3, 2043. Engine 3 responding. Patients located in the parking lot in the reserve pickup location number 3. A 42-year-old female that is dizzy, lightheaded, has a high pulse. Channel 3.

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Franklin, state your police. Assault 81 West Bow Street. Legion of Franklin, state your police. Assault 81 West Bow Street. Cheney Street, Dauphinette Street, Channel 3, 2101.

0: Massachusetts, 7 ambulance 1 responding in at staging.
1: 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There's an assault female lying in the road. Stage away. Channel 3.

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0: Campton Thornton, motor vehicle fire. 93 South, exit 27 off ramp. Lakeshore to Campton Thornton, motor vehicle fire. 93 South, exit 27 off ramp. Channel 5, 2132.
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1: 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Sparks coming from a tractor trailer with a lot of smoke. 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
0: Be on scene. It's going to be at 86.4, it looks like, just at the end of the bridge. Have a box truck pulled over. Be investigating.
1: 35C1 on scene. My marker 86.4 at the end of the bridge. Box truck.

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0: Under control. 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They've got roadside service en route. 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
1: Campton Command, under control. Vehicle lost some lug nuts. They have called roadside. There was also a tire blowout. Disregard calls for an explosion.
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Difficulty breathing, 77 Dodge Road. 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Difficulty breathing, 77 Dodge Road. North Groton Road, Channel 3, 2159.

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Election of Captain Thornton, tree in the roadway. New Hampshire 175 and Sunrise Hill Road. Election of Captain Thornton, tree in the roadway. New Hampshire 175, Sunrise Hill Road. 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
1: 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Channel 3.

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1: Answering.
0: 37 Amos 1 from 91. I believe the patient was actually having a seizure. The patient's now trying to get up, and they reconfigured to a seizures trial level.
1: Please, your last message, please.
0: 37 Ambulance 1, the patient was having a seizure, now trying to get up. It's a Charlie level call.
1: Message received.

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1: Answering.
0: 37 ambulance 1. State police was originally told that there was CPR in progress. However, that's changed, and they're wondering if you'd still like them to respond.
1: I'll get back to you in a bit.
0: Mass received.

0: 37 Ambulance 1.
1: Mike, you're answering 37 Ambulance 1.
0: PD, you can stand down.
1: 37 Ambulance 1, PD can go in service.

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1: 13 ambulance 2 responding. 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
1: 13 Ambulance 1 responding. It's a patient located in the observation cells, a 34-year-old female that's not alert, unresponsive. They're questioning drugs. Channel 3.

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0: Yeah, we're under control. 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
1: Lake Surgeon, 45 ambulance 2, responding.
0: 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One patient with a headache. Channel 5.
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3: Answering 19, Forestry 1.
2: You can show us responding on Knox Mountain Road, about a half a mile up, for reported tree on the wires sparking. You can put out a tone.
3: At Knox Mountain Road, tree on the wires. 8 ambulance 1 from Lakes Region.

Lakes Region to Samberton, 19 Forestry 1 responding, tree on the wires, Knox Mountain Road. Lakes Region to Samberton, 19 Forestry 1 responding, tree on the wires, Knox Mountain Road, Channel 5, 557. 8, ambulance 1 from Lakes Region.

7-1-1 responding. 40-year-old male in and out of consciousness, not alert, was lying weird. Will open his eyes, but not responding. Channel 3.

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0: Lakes region. 19 Forestry 1 is off on scene. Do have a small branch on the wire. A few sparks. It's right across from number 6666 Knox Mountain Road. Get you a pole number.
1: On scene. Small limb on the wires that is arcing across from number 66 Knox Mountain Road.

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1: Lakes Region answering San Martin Command.
0: It's going to be a New Hampshire co-op poll, 129 over 65, 129 over 65. What's actually burning is electricity transferring down to Vidium's fiber line. That's what's burning. You can show us under control, tied up for a little while.
1: San Martin Command, under control, co-op pole 129 over 65. Limb that is sparking into the Vidium lines.

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0: 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Who's responding?
1: 45 ambulance, 2 responding. Original building, second floor, terrace, room 204. A 78-year-old female fell from bed, still on the floor. 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
3: 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I have nothing showing from the exterior. We'll be investigating.
1: 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Nothing showing from the exterior. Investigating.

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Lake Jenna Franklin, additional call, seizures, Charlie Level, 29 Baldwin Street, Golden Crest. 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Pleasant Street to a dead end, upper 8, channel 3, 738. Seven ambulance, two responding. It's a 55-year-old female having a seizure, no seizure history, located on the second floor by the dining room. Operate channel 3.

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0: 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Lakes Region of Belmont, injury from a fall, Delta level, 22 Joy Avenue. Runs from Courtesy Avenue to Timothy Drive, Channel 3, 816.
1: Lake Virginia Guilford, an ambulance one responding lift assist 18 Highview Circle. Lake Virginia Guilford, an ambulance one responding lift assist 18 Highview Circle. Liberty Hill Road, Channel 3, 817.

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1: 3 ambulance 1, 3 engine 2 responding. 63-year-old female, not alert. Fell getting out of bed. It's delirious. Unknown extent of injuries. Has been sick for a few days. 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

0: Excursion of Belmont, additional call, difficulty breathing, echo level, 81 Tucker Shore Road. 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
1: 3MF1 is going to be submitted for transport. 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
0: 3 engine 2, 3 ambulance 1 is committed, 3 engine 2 is responding, requesting next 2.

0: Lake Sturgeon, Laconia for an ambulance. Difficulty breathing, echo level 81, Tucker Shore Road in Belmont. Lake Sturgeon, Laconia for an ambulance. Difficulty breathing, echo level 81, Tucker Shore Road in Belmont. Runs from Mohawk Way to a dead end, channel 3, 832. Ambulance 2 responding, an 89-year-old male, ineffective breathing, gasping for air. Operate channel 3. Is that 2 engine 2 responding?
1: That's affirmative.
0: 2 engine 2 responding, the middle school ring, correction, middle school wing. Operate channel 5.
2: Two engine two from Lake Sturgeon.
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2: Two engine two continuing with traffic.
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0: Thanks, Regina. It's Omar Phil. Difficulty breathing, Charlie Level, 139 Winter Street, New Hampshire, Veterans Home. Thanks, Regina. It's Omar Phil. Difficulty breathing, Charlie Level, 139 Winter Street, New Hampshire, Veterans Home. Runs from Deer Street to Mountain View Drive, Channel 3, 837.
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Additional call injury from a fall, Alpha Level. 49 Wentworth Cove Road. 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Summit Avenue, Woodville Drive. 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

0: 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Dearborn Street, Hurricane Road, Sevier Road, Channel 3, 930.
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0: 3 Ambulance 1 in service, responding from Court Street in Laconia. You have a 64-year-old male fallen with a head injury. He is bleeding from his nose and entered through the garage. 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
1: 18 Ambulance 1 responding. The hard fall detected alert from a watch. Mapped it by the building behind the Holden School ice rink. Had no response from anyone there. Operate channel 3.
0: Lake Region 12, Rescue 1 is responding.
1: 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Did you copy the update?
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Fainting, 774 Shen Valley Road, AMC, Cardigan Lodge. 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Runs from Clark Trail Road to a dead end. 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
1: 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It's a male patient who fainted and struck his head, and he was refusing ambulance after the call. 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

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Heart problem, Charlie level, 39 Maple Ridge Road. 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
1: 45 ambulance 6 responding. 72-year-old female. 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

0: Lake Shusan and Guilford, difficulty breathing delta level, 69 Potter Hill Road. Lake Shusan and Guilford, difficulty breathing delta level, 69 Potter Hill Road. Runs from Tannery Hill Road to Cherry Valley Road, approaching 03, 1020.
1: Eight ambulance one's responding.
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0: 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Difficulty breathing, echo level 47, Skyline Drive. 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
1: Lake Street, 13 ambulance 2 responding from Waterworks.
0: 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I have a 72-year-old male, sudden onset of vision problems, no CVA history. 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

0: 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Lake Region at Guilford, seizure, Charlie level. 259 Morrill Street. Stone Road, Colonial Drive, upright channel 3, 1158.
1: Eight ambulance, one's responding.
0: 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The brain tumor and seizure history. Upright channel 3.

0: Lake Region of Belmont, Chesapeake Delta Level, 83 Dutile Road. Lake Region of Belmont, Chesapeake Delta Level, 83 Dutile Road. Runs from Hubble Road to Mile Hill Road, Channel 3, 1203.
1: 3M, ambulance one's responding.
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1: Lake Shushan, 18 Ambulance 1 responding.
0: 18 Ambulance 1 responding, a 72-year-old female. Was working on the flower boxes in front of the senior center, fell off some decking about a foot. Her walker did fall on top of her. She is on her side on the ground still, unknown extent of injury. Operate Channel 3.

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Highland Street, Route 25, I-93, exit 26, on-ramp, upright channel 3, 1209.

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1: AT&T one on scene at Marshalls. Patient is located in the break room. 25-year-old female. Back pain, vomiting, some arm numbness. Does have a history of back problems.
0: Receive. 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
1: 18 Ambulance 2, responding. Patient's in the break room. 25-year-old female, back pain, arm numbness, vomiting, history of back problems. Channel 3.

0: Mike Trigino, Tilt Moorfield. Injury from a fall, Bravo level, 139 Winter Street, New Hampshire Veterans Home. Mike Trigino, Tilt Moorfield. Injury from a fall, Bravo level, 139 Winter Street, New Hampshire Veterans Home. Runs from Deer Street to Mountain View Drive, operational 3, 1211.
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0: Lake Region to Laconia. Unconscious person, Delta level, 76 County Drive, Belknap County Department of Corrections. Lake Region to Laconia. Unconscious person, Delta level, 76 County Drive, Belknap County Department of Corrections. North Main Street, dead end, Channel 3, 1232.
1: 13 Amos 2 is responding.
0: 13 Ambulance 2 responding. Chris, use the Sally port. 34-year-old female in and out of consciousness. Free Channel 3.

Mike Sugino, Laconia, 13 Engine 1 to the scene with traffic. This is 13 Ambulance 2, 76 County Drive, Dunlap County, Department of Corrections. Mike Sugino, Laconia, 13 Engine 1 to the scene with traffic. This is 13 Ambulance 2, 76 County Drive, Dunlap County, Department of Corrections. North Main Street to a dead end, Channel 3, 1246.

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Dump truck fire. 488 U.S. Route 4, Danbury Highway Department. Operate Channel 5, 1258.

0: 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Entered from a Fall Alpha level 9 Belmore Court Drive. Lexington and Bristol. Entered from a Fall Alpha level 9 Belmore Court Drive. Runs from West Shore Road to a dead end. Operate channel 3, 1259.
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0: 3 into 2 is responding, 27 Wakeman Road, for service call, problem with the smoke detector.

Lakes Region of Belmont, 302 responding, problem with the smoke detector, 27 Wakeman Road. Lakes Region of Belmont, additional call, 302 responding, problem with the smoke detector, 27 Wakeman Road. Runs from Jefferson Road to a dead end, channel 3, 1301.

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0: 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Lakes Region of Danbury, Retone, dump truck fire, 488 U.S. Route 4, Danbury Highway Department, upper channel 5, 1304.
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0: 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Four ambulance three on scene.
1: 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Fully involved dump truck 36C1 will have Danbury command.
0: 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Fully involved dump truck 36C1 will have command.

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0: 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Are going to be on to 40 Ricky Nelson Road for welfare check. 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

0: 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Well-being check, 40 Ricky Nelson Road. 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Well-being check, 40 Ricky Nelson Road. 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
2: 45 Ambulance 2 responding. The main office, nurse's office, 11-year-old female, severe abdominal pain, nauseous. Her abdomen is firm in the lower right quadrant and has a history of gastroschisis. Channel 3.

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0: 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We don't believe he's home. We're waiting for a key holder with an approximate 10-minute ETA.
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Walk-in medical emergency. 186 New Hampshire Route 49, Campton Thornton Station 1. 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

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Lakes Region of Campton Thornton, 35 ambulance, one responding, welfare check, 238 Beach Hill Road. Runs from Meadow Lane to Country Lane, Channel 3, 1417.

0: Lake Region of Samerton, cardiac arrest, echo level, 381 Stage Road. Lake Region of Samerton, cardiac arrest, echo level, 381 Stage Road. Hermit Woods Road, Hale Road, Channel 3, 1448.
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0: 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Next person to respond with the ambulance. It's a 78-year-old female, not conscious, not breathing. 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
0: Update from 911. They will not be attempting CPR, but that the patient has a DNR.
1: Engine 2 has the update. Just crossing over the town line now.
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1: 19 ambulance 2 responding. 78-year-old female, not conscious, not breathing. Will not be attempting CPR. She has a DNR order.
0: Lakes Region, 19 Engine 2 is off on scene. Have the ambulance back in the driveway.
1: 19 Engine 2 on scene. 19 Ambulance 2 to back down the driveway.
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1: 19 Ambulance 2 has the message.

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Lakes Region of Bristol, chest pain delta level 151 West Shore Road. Lakes Region of Bristol, chest pain delta level 151 West Shore Road. Runs from Don Jerry Road to Manor Estates Drive, Channel 3, 1518.

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1: 7 ambulance one responding.
0: 7 ambulance one responding. A 45-year-old female, blood sugar above 500. 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
0: You can just respond into the Gilmanton Elementary School for injuries from a fall.
1: 9 Ambulance 1 responding, Gilmanton Elementary School, injury from a fall.

Lakes Region 2, Gilmanton. 9 ambulance, 1 responding. Injuries from a fall. 1386, New Hampshire Route 140, the Gilmanton Elementary School. Lakes Region 2, Gilmanton. 9 ambulance, 1 responding. Injury from a fall. 1386, New Hampshire Route 140, the Gilmanton Elementary School. Evergreen Lane, Cogswell Road, Channel 3, 1705.

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Victim of an assault. Meet the PD. 20 Highland Street, Ashland Police Department. Lakes Region to Ashland with Plymouth. Victim of an assault. Meet the police. 20 Highland Street, Ashland PD. 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

0: 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Holderness, 12 engine five. 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Building fire in the area of Pease Road. 17 engine two, cover the Ashland station. Lakes Region Two, Ashland. 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Building fire in the area of Pease Road in Ashland. 17 engine two, cover the Ashland station. 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
1: 13 ambulance 2 responding. Male party believed to be an overdose, unknown substance, 4 doses of Narcan given, pleadies en route. Unknown if there's an apartment or any other information for that location. The caller stopped complying with 911. Channel 3.

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1: 2 Engine 2 responding. Caller advises he's looking from 16 Memory Lane across the lake to Pease Road and can see what appears to him through binoculars to be some sort of building or structure fire, but he's not 100% sure, but advises that it is growing in size. 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
0: Update from 911 Delta level. CPR was started, but he did just wake up. 5 total doses of Narcan.
1: Received. 13 ambulance 2 on scene.
0: 13 ambulance 2 on scene.

0: Police Station, Ashland, Retone. Victim of an assault, meet the police. 20 Highland Street, Ashland Police Department. Lake Region to Ashland, Retone. Victim of an assault, meet the police. 20 Highland Street, Ashland Police Department. 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

0: 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Additional retone. Victim of an assault, 20 Highland Street. Meet the police, Ashland PD. Lakes region to Ashland, additional retone. Victim of an assault. Meet the police, 20 Highland Street, Ashland PD. 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
0: Investigated the entire length of Pease Road with nothing found. 12C2 is going to continue up Levitt Hill Road. There's potential that there is a brush burn going on. Incoming companies to stage on Levitt Hill Road at Pease Road.
1: 2 engine 2, you've traveled the length of Pease Road, nothing found. You have a unit headed to Levitt Road to check for a possible brush burn. Companies to stage at Levitt and Pease Road at this time.
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1: Go ahead to 2 engine 2.
0: A caller's back on the line advising you guys are too far east and that it may be Loon Lane.
1: Can you again go again with that message? You were broken up.
0: A caller is back on the line advising that the apparatus he can see is too far east and believes it may be Loon Lane.
1: Received. Can you have 12 Utility 1 go check out Loon Lane, please?
0: 12 Utility 1 from Lakes Region.
2: Go ahead.
0: Two engine 2, just looking to see if you could check Loon Lane. 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
2: 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Received. We'll be headed that way.
3: This is 2 engine 1.
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1: Go ahead to 2 engine 2.
0: And the caller advises it's closer to the lake and believes it's a residence that has a seaplane.
1: Message received.
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3: This is at the end of Loon Lane, confirming brush pile. Have Ashland continue down here.
0: 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Ashland to continue.

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0: 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Would you like me to go down there?
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1: 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Difficulty breathing, cold and clammy, feels like his lungs are on fire. Does have cardiac and lung history. Channel 3.

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Tree on the wire is burning. Ragged Mountain Highway at Poor Farm Road. Lake Region to Alexandria with Jamberry. Tree on the wire is burning. Ragged Mountain Highway at Poor Farm Road. Operate Channel 5, 1829.

0: Region 2, Guilford. Motor vehicle accident, Delta level, persons trapped. U.S. Route 3, by mile marker 77.6. Lakes Region 2, Guilford. Motor vehicle accident, Delta level, persons trapped. U.S. Route 3, by mile marker 77.6. Operate Channel 5, 1833.
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0: 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It's a vehicle into the woods with airbags deployed. The caller advises the patient looks unconscious and appears to be trapped in the vehicle. 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
0: 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The caller's gained access to the vehicle. The patient was starting to wake. They advised him not to move. And there is smoke in the vehicle, but they believe it is from the airbags. 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

0: 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Ragged Mountain Highway at Poor Farm Road. Lake Region 2, Alexandria, Retone, tree on wires burning. Ragged Mountain Highway at Poor Farm Road. Operate channel 5, 1836.
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0: 30, rescue 1, responding. Two small branches on the wires catching fire should be just before the intersection of Poor Farm Road in the area of a parked utility truck. Channel 5.

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1: Received. 8 ambulance, 1's on scene. 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
1: Okay, engine 4 remaining on scene. 3, engine 2 responding. The caller advised that they had the oven worked on today, and when she came home, it smelled like gas. I did advise them to evacuate, but it turns out that they're not home. She's about 10 minutes out, and we'll meet you back there to unlock the house. Channel 5.
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1: 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I think I head this way, please.
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0: 30, Rescue 1, I have Eversource on the phone with the ETA of 2,000 hours. Is it just branches, or is there more to deal with?
1: It's just a branch. Currently, no hazard.
0: 30, Rescue 1, a branch with no hazard.

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0: 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Lakes Region to Gilmanton, 9-engine 3 responding, CO detector activation without illness, 16 Musket Trail. Lakeshore Drive to the dead end, operate channel 5, 1917.
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Lake Region to Laconia, odor investigation, inside and out, in the area of 556 Weirs Boulevard. Lake Region to Laconia, odor investigation, inside and out, 556 Weirs Boulevard. Alexander Drive to Evergreen Drive, operate channel 5, 1921.

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1: Patient located in apartment 23. Say 43-year-old male, sweating, dizzy, lightheaded with chest pressure. And 911 is recoding this to a chest pain delta level. Operate channel 3.

0: 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This is at Peachy Gardens. And the caller stated that he did smoke some marijuana earlier today.
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0: 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Gilmanton Command, I was unable to copy that portable.
1: Elevated readings, continuing to investigate.
0: Gilmanton Command, elevated readings, continuing to investigate.

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Lakes Region 2, Gilmanton, additional call. Tree down in the road, in the area of 144 Province Road, Lakes Region 2, Gilmanton, an additional call. Tree down in the road, in the area of 144 Province Road. Muncie Hill Road, Brown Hill Road, Channel 5, 1949.

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0: region to Gilmanton. Additional call, retone. Tree down in the roadway, area of 144 Province Road, Lakes Region 2, Gilmanton. Additional call, tree down in the roadway, in the area of 144 Province Road, Muncie Hill Road, Brown Hill Road, Channel 5, 1956.
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1: Hold retones on the tree down. Can you start next due for the motor vehicle accident?
0: Gilmanton Command, hold retones on the tree down. Start next due to the motor vehicle accident.
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0: 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Lakes Region 2, Belmont, motor vehicle accident, area of 291 Province Road in Gilmanton. Muncie Hill Road, Cop Road, Channel 5, 1958.
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0: Be responding to Gilmanson. Probably won't be able to provide an ambulance. And can you give me an emergency recall?
1: 3 engine 2 responding. Unable to provide an ambulance. 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
1: 9C1 answering.
0: Copy 302. They are responding, but most likely unavailable for a ambulance response.
1: Yeah, I have that. Did your update indicate negative PI on that?
0: 9C1. That is affirmative. The caller advises, I guess there's a tree in the road. They are denying injury. And Belknap was trying to inquire whether it's one and the same with 144 Province Road, but they are pretty far apart.
1: Yeah, I have that. We'll investigate that. We'll make a judgment on when we get to that location if we need additional resources. We'll let you know.
0: 9C1, wait till on scene to judge on resources.

0: Adam 921. Just confirming my 9 engine 3 is committed to Musket.
1: 9C1, that's affirmative. They're still on scene at 16 Musket Trail.